0: baby.
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4: Are you kidding me? I'm getting sick of the industry. I've had enough of the make-believe. Oh, please, oh, please. Am I lost or found? I'm getting sick of the ups and downs. No.

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1: Mother on that beat. 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